fly on my trot to the top. I've been out of shape, taking out the box. I'm an astronaut. I blasted off the planet, rock that caused catastrophe, and it matters more because I had it. Now I had, I thought about wreaking havoc on an opposition. Kind of shocking, they want a static with precision. I'm automatic, quarterback. I ain't talking second packet. Pack it up, I don't panic. 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Who

0: catch me now, I'm going down. 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Watch me now, I'm going down. And my name is Bobby Brown. Watch me now, I'm going down.
1: Yeah, I knew you'd be surprised.

Better days are coming, if no one told you. I hate to hear you crying over the phone, dear. For 7 years running, you've been a soldier. But better days are coming, better days are coming for you. So when the night feels like forever,

0: Stellen Sie sich vor, Sie sind Besitzer eines Mineralbrunnens und wollen Maja Pesch aus Ulm ihr Sprudelwasser verkaufen. Am besten, während Sie gerade in Ihrem Blumenladen Sträuße bindet. 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
2: 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I get there with the sound that you're gonna need when you're I get there with the sound that you're gonna need when you're I get there with the sound that you're gonna need when you're I get there with the sound that you're gonna need when you're I get there with the sound that you're gonna need when you're I get there with the sound that you're gonna need when you're I get there with the sound that you're gonna need when you're I get there with the sound that you're gonna need when you're I get there with the sound that you're gonna need when you're I get there with the sound that you're gonna need when you're I get there with the sound that you're gonna need when you're I get there with the sound that you're gonna need when you're I get there with the sound that you're gonna need when you're I get there with the sound that you're gonna need when you're I get there with the sound that you're gonna need when you're I get there with the sound that you're gonna need when you're I get there with the sound that you're gonna need when you're I get there with the sound that you're gonna need when you're I get there with the sound that you're gonna need when you're I get there with the sound that you're gonna need when you're I get there with the sound that you're gonna need when you're I get there with the sound that you're gonna need when you're I get there with the sound that you're

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But there are several other very important differences between human beings and animals that you should know about.

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And I don't mind, you make me crazy.

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And I don't mind, you make me crazy.

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1: What? What does it say?
0: It's the worst.
2: But who got the beach house?
0: She's having it turned into a f***ing cat sanctuary.
3: What? Cats don't even like the beach.
1: What about the rest of the assets? I flew all the way here from Ibiza!
4: To my children, I leave 13 cents.
1: No! No! Wait, you guys. There's probably a secret encoded message that means something else.
0: Yeah, that's what Mom would always do. P.S. There's no secret encoded message that means something else. Love, Taylor.
2: Okay. Great. Well, good job, Chad. You finally pushed it too far.
1: What are you implying by that?
0: I think she's implying that you haven't hesitated to trade on Mom's name.
1: Excuse me?
2: Do you not remember your book, Growing Up Swift?
5: And your stupid podcast, Life Comes At You Swiftly, which I'm pretty sure you're recording for on your phone right now. Chad, come on!
2: Chad?
1: Okay, well, why don't you go cry about it at the country club that you name-dropped Mom to get into, Preston? And Kimber, you're literally wearing her clothes right now.
2: No, I'm not.
6: That's from the Fearless Tour 2009.
2: Okay, well, you know what? We were very, very close. I miss her.
0: They were so close.
1: Okay, I'm just gonna say it. I think she killed her.
5: You've gone too far!
1: Okay, Kimber was the last one with her! She didn't fall off that balcony! She was pushed!
5: No!